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17: Getting your heart broken can be really rough. 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It's not just an emotional experience, it's a physical one too, often described as getting the wind knocked out of you, a knot in your stomach, trouble sleeping. I recently spoke about this with Dr. Yoram Yovel, a psychiatrist and neuroscientist. He was on my podcast, Chasing Life. Now, he told me heartbreak doesn't have to last forever, and while your inclination might be to withdraw, isolate, and shut down, it's often the opposite of what supports healing. One of the things that helps us the most is reconnecting to other people you love. And the reverse is also true, he said. If someone you care about is struggling, don't give up.

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She said, that don't confront me, long as I get my money next Friday. Now next Friday I come, I didn't get the rent, and out the door I went.

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Everybody funny.

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4: You know, one of the weirder things I've seen on social media lately is parents feeding their babies butter, like whole sticks of butter. They swear that it helps them feel fuller after meals and get a good night's sleep, among other things. There's actually something to this. You know, butter is full of fat, which a rapidly growing infant needs, but eating butter all the time results in, quote, boxing out other important nutrients they need as well. Spokesperson for the Academy of Nutrition and Dietetics told us she recommends half a teaspoon to a teaspoon melted and then added to a puree. Or as they get older, you can drizzle oil or melted butter over cooked vegetables, she told us. We never say just give butter by itself, and it's not the only source of fat she would recommend. Avocados, hummus, fish, they are great sources of fat as well. And also, great foods to introduce. I'm Dr. Sanjay Gupta, helping you live a better life.
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2: Good morning, I'm Don Hellman with WQUT Right Now News. Religious and community leaders gathered at the Tennessee Capitol Monday to deliver a petition with more than 100,000 signatures to Governor Bill Lee's office, urging him to stop the scheduled execution of death row inmate Tony Carruthers. Carruthers is set to be executed Thursday morning for the 1994 killings of drug dealer Marcellus Anderson, Anderson's mother, and teenager Frederick Tucker. Prosecutors said the victims were kidnapped, tortured, and buried alive in a Memphis cemetery. Despite his conviction, Carruthers has consistently maintained his innocence. Supporters argue that untested DNA evidence could potentially exonerate him. They're calling on Lee to intervene before the execution proceeds. Carruthers is scheduled to be executed this morning at 10 a.m. Central Time. With WQUT News, I'm Don Hellman.
3: But weather's finally here on this Thursday. We've got some scattered rain showers moving through this morning, and we'll continue to see a scattered and widespread chance for rain, a few storms as well, through the rest of our Thursday. Temperatures in the upper 70s. Low 60s tonight. Looks like more showers and thunder showers likely on Friday, 78. And this wet weather pattern will continue over the weekend. From Storm Team Love Weather, I'm meteorologist Jeremy Eisenhoff.
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0: calling. Are we reaching? See, he keeps hanging up. Then it's a man answering.
1: Here's something you may have missed from the Woody and Wilcox show.
2: This headline's a couple of days old, but I continue to see it, and I appreciate everybody sending it to us. Quote, shoplifter rushed to hospital after hiding bottle of wine in a body cavity.
3: Nope.
2: She was suspected of shoplifting in the wine shop and was approached by members of the staff who could not find any hidden bottle. And so they called the cops. The cops arrive. There's a search, and they discover in an unnamed, by the way, body cavity, they discover the bottle of wine.
3: Well, there's not an ideal option.
2: No, there's not a great option unless there's something that I don't understand.
3: I can almost ask zero questions here.
4: What type of wine?
3: That's Woody's question.
4: If well, they come in different sized bottles.
3: Well, not based on what kind they are, though, right?
4: Yeah. Like a Riesling bottle is very long and thin, where a Pinot Noir bottle is much fatter.
2: But either would not be something that you could imagine in this vicinity.
4: Not arguing that.
2: Okay. All right. Just wanted to make sure that I wasn't missing what you're saying.
3: Not completely hidden. There's no way.
4: Do you have to stretch before that or do some sort of warm-ups? Because you got to imagine it had to be a quick process, right? If they were watching her like, oh, she's got to be shoplifting. And then suddenly they're like, she doesn't have the wine bottle anymore.
3: She bends down to tie her shoe and then, oh, no, one's gone. How do they find this? Like, because you can't just go up to somebody and be like, I'm going to pat you down because I believe you got something on your person.
2: I don't know how that works, to be honest. She was charged with two counts, one of retail fraud and one of smuggling. Police have been approached for further details, but have not shared anything further. So all of your questions cannot be answered at this time.
3: Where was this?
2: Michigan. Do you feel like bottles are different in Michigan, or are women different in Michigan? And Michigan ladies, that's Chelsea at iHeartMedia.
4: Does she get the 10 cent deposit?
3: You can't put that back on the shelf either.
2: And I don't know if it's full or if this was one that she had been imbibing on already.
4: Does that change?
2: Doesn't change the size of the bottle. It does change the weight. I mean, let's not forget that piece, too. That's true. We're all thinking shape, but there's a heft. There's some weight to that thing as well. You can talk about doing your Kegel exercises, but this is a new level.
3: I feel like it's impossible.
2: I mean, I would think so, too, but I'm far from an expert, to tell you the truth.
4: If it was a champagne bottle, there's an extra danger of that cork flying off, right?
3: Then you better take your show on the road if you're making a champagne cork pop off.
2: Right.
3: I can barely do that with my hands.
2: I mean, the circus is back now. Remember, the circus went away for a while. Now it's come back just without animals, but I feel like you're a prime candidate if you've got that going on.
4: Or do you open for like David, you know, Copperfield or Penn and Teller, one of the magicians? You're like, check out this bottle trick. Here we go. I'm going to make it disappear.
2: There was a David Copperfield reference right there. You're right.
4: I was trying to think of a magician.
5: Woody, do better.
4: You name a magician.
2: Is Chris Angel a magician?
3: David Blaine.
2: Okay,
4: David Blaine.
2: There's a couple that are a little bit more current, but that's okay.
4: How dare you?
2: Hey, maybe.
3: This is the act to open up David Copperfield's act.
2: Well, if he wants to make a splash, literally and figuratively, then maybe that's how he comes back into the game. It's I don't know how old he is.
4: It's like Gallagher, where the first couple of rows are covered in plastic.
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0: finally coming through in a way that I wasn't really sure he was really going to come through on. Woody has allowed us all now to see the photo of him graduating from junior college.
1: No, this is a big college.
0: Graduating from Cal State Northridge. It
1: Go
0: doesn't matter
1: Matadors.
0: Where. Yeah, but the point of it was this was the photo that spurred on his kids to refer to him as Chonkers. And we were surprised by it. I'll be honest, like I said before, and if you're new to the show, Woody and I have been working together essentially a quarter century, and I never knew that you had been losing weight over the course of time. And I'm not here to make fun of anybody. This is actually a positive story, but I did not know that your body was so different when you were graduating from college. And I feel like that's something of all the dumb stuff that we're so open with on the show. Somehow that had never come up before.
1: Yeah, I'm sort of the Benjamin Buttons of bodies, right? You know, where most college graduates are in probably top physical condition of their life, and you slowly degrade over time. As I've gotten older, somehow I'm in better shape.
2: Well, when you start off at that level.
1: When you start at such a low level, you can only get better.
0: The bar was so low.
1: Well put, Chelsea. Thank you.
0: And so a couple of things. Wow. That was my initial reaction. I was surprised. So the other thing is also Woody for 100 years has had a goatee.
1: Yeah.
0: And so in these photos, and they're up, by the way, on our Instagram now. So if you're not following at Woody and Wilcox, and I'm going to put up a couple of other stills that are nice and zoomed in, but he doesn't have a goatee in these. And so that in and of itself is a real shocker. And it doesn't do anything to detract from the effect that we're referencing. I will say, because of these photos, my wife, Denise, got to figure out what chonkers means. She didn't hear that because, of course, she doesn't listen to the show.
1: Chonker. Hmm? Chonkers is the name of that seal that's in San Francisco. Chonker. Okay. Singular.
0: Tomato, tomato. And I believe her comment was, man, what do you look like, John Candy?
1: Oh, I mean, that's both a compliment and not a compliment.
0: It was just the first, she just right out of the gate, that was what came off the top of her head. So, Chels, your thoughts on the photo that has now emerged?
2: Yeah, I was a little bit shocked as well. I had never seen anything like that. And I feel like
1: you've never seen a heavy set man receive a diploma.
2: I've never seen you like that after all these years. But that with you at that age, looking so young, always reminds me of Dennis the Menace for some reason.
0: Mm.
2: That's what I think of. If you had been cast to be in that movie, it would have been perfect.
1: I was a little old to play a child, but
2: no, but I mean, you know,
0: there was a baby face quality to it, yeah, for sure. And that's equally what it is. It's not just, hey, look at Woody, he was heavier. It's the whole thing. It's your face, all of it. And for anybody who's been around for a minute with the show, I think they will all feel that equal amount of shock. So it's up there. It's going up on Twitter, too, for those of you that are not Instagrammers for whatever reason. Both are at Woody and Wilcox, if you're not somebody who follows along. Just a quick catch up. And here we are, you know, early in the morning. We had mentioned, I guess, a couple of days ago that there was some national report about how many people are waking up feeling rested in America. Mm-hmm. It seems exceedingly high to all of us. And apparently we weren't the only ones.
3: There is no damn way 55% of people are waking up rested. That's bullshit.
0: I think he kind of summarized what we all felt like when we heard the latest report on how many people are waking up rested bright and early in the morning. So appreciate that. You're always welcome any number of ways. Our voicemail is the Fez line. It's 704-FEZ 3200. If you're listening live on the iHeartRadio app, great. Good for you. You can hit the little microphone icon. That's what we call the talk back button. So buckle up. We're here.
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7: Good morning. I'm Don Hellman with WQUT Right Now News. Keith Irvin, the Washington County School Board member who referred to a student as hot during a meeting in April, has been charged with assault in relation to the incident. Irvin was seen on video telling a student, "God, you're hot. You know that? Where do you go to school at?" during an April 2nd school board meeting. The student responded that she went to David Crockett High School, to which Irvin said, "All right," and appeared to reach over and touch her shoulder. After public outcry, the school board voted to censure Irvin on April 8th. The Washington County Commission also made a vote of no confidence on April 27th. Irvin has maintained that the clip of the meeting showing the interaction lacks context, and he has insisted that he only meant to compliment the way she was asking questions during the meeting. Court records show a charge of assault was filed against Irvin on Monday with a violation date of April 2nd. With WQUT News, I'm Don Hellman.
8: But weather's finally here on this Thursday. We've got some scattered rain showers moving through this morning, and we'll continue to see a scattered and widespread chance for rain, a few storms as well, through the rest of our Thursday. Temperatures in the upper 70s, low 60s tonight. Looks like more showers and thunder showers likely on Friday, 78, and this wet weather pattern will continue over the weekend. From Storm Team Love Weather, I'm meteorologist Jeremy Eisenhoff.
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0: Woody and Wilcox. 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
1: You weren't with us in the opening segment. We talked a little bit about the photo that Woody had shared with us that showed him when he graduated from college and how there was something different in a couple of different ways about his body. It's what led his kids the other day to refer to him as a chonker. Appreciate those of you that have already been over at Woody and Wilcox.
2: My God. I just went to Instagram and saw the photo. I can see why his doctor was like, you're no longer obese. You are far from what you used to be. You were obese.
1: Wow. That's I got right to it. I mean, that's, hey, listen, you're, whatever your thoughts are, you're always welcome on our voicemail. And I think that's a compliment, right? I mean,
3: is
1: this is something that you've changed over the course of time. And I think growing your goatee out helped a little bit.
3: You think that having a goatee no longer makes me obese?
1: It helps. It's sort of an optical illusion type thing. I don't know how that works scientifically.
4: Drawing the eye up. Instead of down.
3: I think it breaks up the chins.
1: Yeah, I mean, there's that as well. So thank you, I'll say, on Woody's behalf.
3: I couldn't have a goatee back then because the girl I was dating was allergic.
1: Allergic to goatees?
3: Allergic to, like, a lot of different hair. Like, she was allergic to dogs, cats, and, like, if I had 5 o'clock shadow, she would just, like, break out in hives.
4: Just seeing it?
3: No, we would have to, you know, be intimate.
4: That was too much.
3: Look at Colby's wince.
1: You did ask the question, and I mean, I think it was worth noting.
4: It was a joke, and I shouldn't have made it.
1: Can
4: you imagine if somebody just looked at Woody without a goatee and broke out into hives?
3: Look at the picture on Instagram, and you may do the same thing.
1: I would contend the other way around. I feel like this is going to be a great start to the day for somebody. Just a little fun, lighthearted journey down Woody's life, and maybe make you feel better about your own situation. So I feel like it's nothing but positives across the board. But it did make me wonder when you said that if she was just generally allergic to you.
4: Yeah. Mm-hmm.
1: But question. Obviously something worked once you cut that off. And I mean, can you blame her, Chelsea? I mean, look at that.
3: How dare you?
1: At Woody and Wilcox on Instagram. So I did want to mention this because they dropped a few trailers yesterday. I know when the movie Michael came out, and it's still having so much success, and it seemed like the complaint from a lot of people was, why don't they ever cover any of the stuff about the trials and all the allegations? Netflix just dropped their trailer for Michael Jackson, The Verdict. And it's a 3-part docuseries that examines all of the charges, from the 2003 molestation charges to the acquittal that happened years later. There's interviews with jurors and witnesses, accusers, defenders, journalists. So for everybody who was like, man, why don't they cover any of that? There's this, and it hits on June 3rd. So we're getting close, but the trailer just dropped last night on Netflix. So there's that for those of you that were into that. The other thing that Netflix dropped, and I haven't seen anything about this until now, was the trailer for the movie with John Cena and Eric Andre.
4: Did I know that that was happening?
1: That's my question to you as well. It's called Little Brother, and it's a Netflix deal, and that just dropped as of last night. It follows a real estate agent whose planned life gets disrupted when his quirky little brother returns. That's the description of Little Brother with John Cena and Eric Andre. So that actually hits on June 26th on Netflix, but they just dropped the trailer yesterday for that one. So you've got options, is what I'm saying. And tonight, the final episode of Stephen Colbert's show. This is it. After tonight. And by the way, I will say, if you hadn't been following along, go back and grab. A couple nights ago, he had David Letterman on, and they went up on the roof of the Ed Sullivan Theater. And for old time's sake, they threw things off the roof.
3: It was so good.
1: Which was a bit that Letterman did years ago when he did his show out of that same theater. And it was fantastic to watch. And Letterman, there's so much anger in Letterman still.
3: Jeez.
1: And he hates CBS. It was so fun.
3: It was so
1: great. They threw the furniture off. They threw cakes and watermelons off the roof. Just fun reminiscing. So I'm sure you can find that on YouTube, if not somewhere else. So lots that you can enjoy.
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0: Game one over the Avalanche in the Western Conference Finals. An upset there for the Las Vegas Golden Knights, winning in Colorado in game one. They win 4-2. They lead that series 1-0. The Eastern Conference Finals begin tonight between the Hurricanes and the Canadians. In the MLB last night was the Reds over the Phillies 9-4. The Braves take down the Marlins 9-1. ETSU's baseball season comes to a close as they were knocked down the opening round of the SoCon tournament by UNC Greensboro on Wednesday 6-5 down in Greenville, South Carolina. Tennessee baseball had their SEC tournament run come to a close as well on Wednesday, as they fell in the second round to Arkansas 8-4. The Vols wait for Memorial Day to find out where they head in the NCAA regionals. That's your WQUT Sports, sponsored by Steve Huff Plumbing, Heating and Air.
1: The weather is finally here on this Thursday. We've got some scattered rain showers moving through this morning, and we'll continue to see a scattered and widespread chance for rain, a few storms as well, through the rest of our Thursday. Temperatures in the upper 70s, low 60s tonight. Looks like more showers and thunder showers likely on Friday, 78. And this wet weather pattern will continue over the weekend. From Storm Team Love Weather, I'm meteorologist Jeremy Eisenhoff.
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1: Thanks to Tara, who sends an email in. I remember you guys were talking the other day about how much money people are making in residuals on their TV shows. I forget what we were talking about, but she's not wrong. And she sent this along, and she guys says, I can't believe you guys haven't talked about this. And it's a reference to how much money Ray Romano is making now that his show is in syndication and has been for some time. Everybody Loves Raymond. You see that?
2: I did not.
1: He makes $18 million a year in residuals from the TV show. Residuals. That just means that's what they pay him to air the show in reruns.
3: The show went off the air 21 years ago.
1: Is that right?
3: It went off the air in 2005.
1: Wow, I didn't realize it had been that long. Holy moly.
3: And he still makes $18 million a year?
1: $18 million a year. Just because he had a great contract. So as you roll into the job site today, let that one roll around in your head for a minute.
3: I remember back in the day, because that was in the sort of crazy time when the cast of Friends, maybe that's what we were talking about initially, mm-hmm. you know, they were all making $1 million an episode, right?
2: Yeah, that was,
3: and I remember because Ray Romano was making $2 million an episode.
1: He broke the Guinness World Record for highest paid person on a sitcom when in the final season of Everybody Loves Ray, he was making $2 million an episode.
3: But the only reason that sticks out to me is because the rest of the cast of that TV show was making way less. And they had sort of a, not really a strike. I don't know what you'd call it. They had a come to Jesus meeting with the producers of that show. And they're like, when they found out he was making $2 million, he didn't tell any of his coworkers, like, hey, I'm making $2 million an episode. And right. I remember Brad Garrett was like, I want a raise if he's making $2 million an episode. And they gave him a raise to like $250,000 an episode, which, by the way,
2: that's great.
3: That's what Wilcox makes per episode of the Woody and Wilcox show.
1: That's right. Yep.
2: But that's a big, $2 million is a lot more than $250,000. And that's a huge character on the show. And so you'd think that would breed some animosity amongst
3: huge.
2: The actors, which they skirted on Friends. The way that happened, I read this in Matthew Perry's book. After the first season, David Schwimmer was like the biggest cast member at that time. You may not remember, this was early 90s. And he's the one that said, we come up, you pay us all equally. We stick together. He's like, whatever I'm making, they're making for the run of this show. And that's how they all ended up with $1 million an episode the last season because of him.
3: So you're saying Ray Romano's a jerk and doesn't
2: yes.
3: look out for his coworkers?
1: I mean, it is a little different, but maybe not a ton different, right? Show created by him, named after him.
2: True.
1: He was the one that started it, whereas Friends was fully a collab from the word go. Mm-hmm. So, I mean, there's a difference as to how it grew and why it grew. So that would be an initial reason maybe for the disparity. Mm-hmm. But yes, obviously the other characters play a huge role. And that's like, you know, you think about Seinfeld, and of course he created it. It's named after him. Mm-hmm. If you think about all the great characters on Seinfeld, he's probably the least important character when mm-hmm. you really break it down.
3: Mm-hmm.
1: I mean, Kramer and George and Elaine were so amazing. Jerry was just there to sort of quarterback it from one to the other. They were mm-hmm. the ones who made everything funny, but there you have it. That's how it works. So, and he's got a little bit more than that. He makes a little more than Ray Romano.
3: Yeah.
1: But if none of that had happened, would we have ever had Woody doing his Ray Romano impression?
4: I didn't know you knew I owned the joint.
1: So no matter what Ray makes,
4: it's almost like Ray Romano's right here. And it sounds like he's right in the room with us.
1: It changed the culture of America forever.
3: Before you criticize, from Family Guy.
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1: It all comes back to Family
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1: Guy.
3: Yeah.
1: It all comes back to Family Guy. 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
1: I'm a little confused. Did anybody see the story about science growing chickens out of fake eggs? Mm. And I may be doing that a disservice. I'm not sure I'm describing that 100% correct. Did you see that, Woody? Because I know you focus it. You, first of all, you're an urban chicken farmer, so I'm sure you get the newsletter.
2: I do, but I saw this one because I'm more of a science nerd. And the fact that there were 26 chicks born from an artificial egg caught my eye. This is a company that's out of Dallas, Texas, that calls themselves a de-extinction company.
1: Were they white eggs or yellow eggs?
2: You know what? I'm going to let it go. But just so you know, I'm a race car in the red right now.
1: Okay, man. Sure.
2: All right, you just don't keep a race car in the red.
1: Sorry, if you're new to the show, once upon a time, Woody got into an argument with a Subway sandwich artist.
2: It wasn't an argument. It was an education about, of the sandwich artist.
1: About white egg versus yellow egg on a sandwich. All right, now you're up to date. Google it.
3: Okay, so they grew 27 chickens in fake eggs?
2: Yeah.
3: How do you do that? Is the chicken real?
2: The chickens are real. The ones that they hatched, the egg that they were hatched from was fake.
3: How do you do that?
2: Well, science is the way they would.
1: Please don't ask Woody to describe it. We're already probably deeper than we need to be.
3: I'm trying to think about these things that I theoretically studied 20 years ago because it's a slippery slope. Once you start growing chickens, then what's next? We've all seen Jurassic Park, right?
2: Well, that's sort of what they want to do, Chelsea. They want to bring back the woolly mammoth.
3: Nope.
2: As well as several other extinct birds.
3: No.
2: Like the dodo and a New Zealand bird that has eggs that are 80 times the size of a chicken egg that they want to bring back to help feed the world.
3: It doesn't seem right. What does the woolly mammoth have to do with
2: it? It was hunted to extinction in the 15th century, but they said that they do have some DNA, and with their technology and this artificial egg, that they may be able to bring this species back.
1: I mean, Laura Dern's like, bring it on, let's do it.
3: No, not. When's the last time you guys went to like the history museum, natural history museum, and I can't even speak, in D.C.? Because the last time I was there.
2: Can't hide radio money.
3: It's free, just so everybody knows. They're free. There are animals there that you didn't know used to exist. And under no circumstances do I want those coming back. So let's all remember what's going on here. You don't want people messing with science and nature like that.
1: I feel like there's some animal species that are existing that I don't want to exist.
3: Just
1: as well.
3: Your cat specifically?
1: That's one of them. Yeah. Although I don't know that that's a species. It's just one singular cat. Okay. But if there was a way, that'd be neat as long as it was humane.
3: I mean, you would mess up with the environment, but it'd be nice if we could trade out a few.
1: Does the woolly mammoth come from an egg?
2: No, but it's the same sort of technology where they think that by starting off with this artificial egg, they may be able to create an artificial womb to basically grow mammals.
1: I mean, didn't we start doing this a while ago? I remember like 30 years ago when Dolly the sheep was on the cover of Time magazine or whatever.
2: So a little bit different.
1: Kids, there used to be things called magazines. They actually had those for sale.
2: So Dolly was cloned, right? So they took a complete DNA set and just copied it. This is taking parts of DNA and then regrowing new animals. So different DNA, not an exact copy.
1: But again, can we get rid of some of what we have before we move new ones in? Yeah. I mean, we already feel like there's probably an overpopulation issue in some places. So, like, can we get rid of dachshunds and then bring in one
2: first of
1: the
2: all,
1: others?
2: How dare you?
3: Oh. Look, I know they get excited and pee, but very funny to see their little legs and long bodies.
1: All right. Well, I'm glad
2: can we
1: you
2: get
1: can
2: rid
1: laugh
2: of mosquitoes
1: them,
2: first instead of dachshunds?
3: Dachshund first.
2: That's Wilcox at iHeartMedia for all you dachshund owners.
1: So yappy and just annoying.
3: But fun to look at.
2: This
3: visually.
2: Coming from a guy who's got a beachy poo.
1: All right. You back the F down.
3: Okay, well, I'll go study the science and figure out how we can get this done.
1: All right. And Woody will tell us about white eggs and yellow eggs and artificial white eggs and yellow eggs at another time.
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5: Good morning. I'm Don Hellman with WQUT Right Now News. Construction is underway for the expansion of the emergency room at Johnson City Medical Center. According to Ballot Health, the $72 million project will add 13,000 square feet to the ER, increase capacity to pediatric, adult, and trauma programs, and include improvements to parking and waiting areas. The project will be completed in phases, with the first phase beginning this month. The initial phase includes exterior site work and adjustments to parking spots and driveways, including relocating handicap-accessible parking to the current ER parking lot. Phase 2 construction is scheduled to begin by the end of the year. Construction of the third and final phase is expected to begin in 2027. With WQUT News, I'm Don Hellman.
6: 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I'm Jacob Townsend. NBA playoff scores last night in the Western Conference Finals. The Thunder even up the series at 1 game apiece as they win a home game in Game 2, 122-113 over the Spurs. That series now moves to San Antonio for Game 3 this weekend. In the Stanley Cup playoffs, the Golden Knights take Game 1 over the Avalanche in the Western Conference Finals. An upset there for the Las Vegas Golden Knights, winning in Colorado in Game 1. They win 4-2. They lead that series 1 game to none. The Eastern Conference Finals begin tonight between the Hurricanes and the Canadians. In the MLB last night was the Reds over the Phillies 9-4. The Braves take down the Marlins 9-1. ETSU's baseball season comes to a close as they were knocked down the opening round of the SoCon tournament by UNC Greensboro on Wednesday 6-5 down in Greenville, South Carolina. Tennessee baseball had their SEC tournament run come to a close as well on Wednesday as they fell in the second round to Arkansas 8-4. The Vols wait for Memorial Day to find out where they head in the NCAA regionals. That's your WQUT Sports, sponsored by Steve Huff Plumbing, Heating, and Air.
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9: But weather is finally here on this Thursday. We've got some scattered rain showers moving through this morning, and we'll continue to see a scattered and widespread chance for rain, a few storms as well through the rest of our Thursday. Temperatures in the upper 70s, low 60s tonight. Looks like more showers and thunder showers likely on Friday, 78, and this wet weather pattern will continue over the weekend. From Storm Team Low Weather, I'm meteorologist Jeremy Eisen's off.
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1: We always say you can reach out to us on our voicemail for any number of reasons, and this certainly is one of them.
2: Hey, guys. So this is how my marriage works. I listen to the show every day, and my wife thinks I'm a real idiot. not entirely because of the show, but partially at least. But something happened yesterday that I think really changed things for her. Apparently, she saw Woody's wife out in the wild, and I guess recognized her from a charity event. And she called me, and she was so excited to have seen her. And honestly, I haven't seen my wife that excited since she saw Tone Loke at an airport in 1999.
1: Wow, that's okay. 27 years ago, if I'm doing the math right, first of all. So I'm glad your wife had a smile again for the first time in a quarter century.
3: Wow.
4: But it doesn't mean she hasn't smiled since then. She just hasn't been that excited.
1: Okay, and I guess you're right.
4: Did your wife interact with Cynthia or Tone Loke? Like, is it just seeing them gives her that level of excitement?
1: It is interesting. I'd like to know more. You should ask your wife if she ran into somebody
3: who was like, oh my God, I haven't been this excited since I saw Tone Loke in 1999.
1: Right. Apparently that didn't happen, or I feel like your wife would have said something, although I know you guys don't always communicate. Right. There is something, just generally, take Woody's wife out of it. There is something to running into a celebrity unexpectedly.
3: Yeah.
1: I'm not necessarily throwing your wife into the celebrity category, but you know what I mean, like seeing Tone Loke accidentally at an airport. Mm-hmm. It's like when you go to a concert and you know you're going to see the band and stuff. And if you have a meet and greet, that's obviously very cool. Mm-hmm. But it's seeing them, you know, at the grocery store. That's like, whoa, there's something wholly more exciting about that for some reason. And also terrifying because you're like, I didn't prep for this. What do I say to them? I want to prove that I'm a huge fan, but I haven't thought through my lines yet. You know what I mean? Like, everybody has that experience. Like, I didn't know what to say.
4: And that's why some people say nothing.
1: Right.
4: They just carry around that joy of seeing them forever.
1: Now, I wonder if this guy's wife saw your wife at Trader Joe's.
3: She was working yesterday.
1: Because, and I don't know that we ever shared this. It just reminded me that I need to put up that picture. Apparently somebody, so if you don't know the backstory, Woody's wife and my wife both work together at Trader Joe's.
3: Because, you know, if we spend this much time together, maybe our wives should spend that much time together.
1: How ridiculous is that? And the other day, a woman walked in and was wearing a Woody and Wilcox t-shirt at the Trader Joe's. Yep. And somebody saw that, another worker, tracked our wives down. And I guess, I don't want to say forced, but a photo then came out of that with this woman and both of our wives who happened to be working together at Trader Joe's that day.
3: And before
1: just a random encounter.
3: Before you send an email, how can I get my hands on a Woody and Wilcox t-shirt? I believe this woman made her own.
1: That's what I was told, yes. She had a homemade Woody and Wilcox shirt.
3: Right. And of which I'm like, because, you know, Big Mike has made a couple of shirts for us. The radio station has never made shirts for us.
1: I said to my wife, I was like, did she indicate anything about knowing that you worked there? Like, she didn't go in to find you there. And she was like, no, I don't think so.
4: You would think somebody who has a homemade shirt would know that and would seek them out, perhaps.
3: I don't think
1: Maybe she had been forced to wear this shirt as a loser of a bet.
4: Maybe.
1: Right. And that she wouldn't. You'd think if she was a listener, she'd know that our wives were there. Yeah. But apparently not is the answer. Mm-hmm. So it's more likely that she had no clue.
3: You come in last place in fantasy football, you got to put on this shirt and go to a Trader Joe's.
1: It's a weird one, but it's possible. I'm going to put that up just for fun, and maybe it'll be the first time your wife has a good time in 25 years. At Woody and Wilcox on Instagram and on Twitter. A lot of stuff up there already, by the way, including Woody did finally share the photo of his college graduation. That's the one that led to his kids calling him a chonker. That's up on both Instagram and Twitter as well. So at Woody and Wilcox for all that.
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3: Good morning, I'm Don Hellman with WQUT Right Now News. Religious and community leaders gathered at the Tennessee Capitol Monday to deliver a petition with more than 100,000 signatures to Governor Bill Lee's office, urging him to stop the scheduled execution of death row inmate Tony Carruthers. Carruthers is set to be executed Thursday morning for the 1994 killings of drug dealer Marcellus Anderson, Anderson's mother, and teenager Frederick Tucker. Prosecutors said the victims were kidnapped, tortured, and buried alive in a Memphis cemetery. Despite his conviction, Carruthers has consistently maintained his innocence. Supporters argue that untested DNA evidence could potentially exonerate him. They're calling on Lee to intervene before the execution proceeds. Carruthers is scheduled to be executed this morning at 10 a.m. Central Time. With WQUT News, I'm Don Hellman.
4: 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I'm Jacob Townsend. NBA playoff scores last night in the Western Conference Finals. The Thunder even up the series at one game apiece as they win a home game in Game 2, 122-113 over the Spurs. That series now moves to San Antonio for Game 3 this weekend. In the Stanley Cup playoffs, the Golden Knights take Game 1 over the Avalanche in the Western Conference Finals. An upset there for the Las Vegas Golden Knights, winning in Colorado in Game 1. They win 4-2. They lead that series one game to none. The Eastern Conference Finals begin tonight between the Hurricanes and the Canadians. In the MLB last night was the Reds over the Phillies 9-4. The Braves take down the Marlins 9-1. ETSU's baseball season comes to a close as they were knocked down the opening round of the SoCon tournament by UNC Greensboro on Wednesday 6-5 down in Greenville, South Carolina. Tennessee baseball had their SEC tournament run come to a close as well on Wednesday as they fell in the second round to Arkansas 8-4. The Vols wait for Memorial Day to find out where they head in the NCAA regionals. That's your WQUT Sports, sponsored by Steve Huff Plumbing, Heating, and Air.
5: The weather is finally here on this Thursday. We've got some scattered rain showers moving through this morning, and we'll continue to see a scattered and widespread chance for rain, a few storms as well, through the rest of our Thursday. Temperatures in the upper 70s. Low 60s tonight. Looks like more showers and thunder showers likely on Friday, 78. And this wet weather pattern will continue over the weekend. From Storm Team Love Weather, I'm meteorologist Jeremy Eisenhoff.
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0: So it was sort of a backhanded compliment. I mean, it is a compliment because you've moved forward and are no longer obese. But when you didn't know you were obese, that's like a, you know, that's a roller coaster of emotion right there, I guess, is the way to phrase that. So 704-FEZ-3200. There's also the talk back button. By the way, a couple of trailers came out today for movies that are upcoming. John Cena is in another comedy. And as we were talking about earlier on the show today, he's funny. Like, he does a great job with those sorts of movies. The jury was out on the latest one. I don't know if everybody saw Ricky Stenicki, but that was considered really pretty solid by a lot of people, a lot of comedians in that movie. Well, this new one is John Cena and Eric Andre, and the trailer just hit last night. It's called Little Brother, I believe, and it comes out here in a couple of weeks. So there's that. Also, tonight is the last Late Show with Stephen Colbert. It has come to an end. You'll probably remember CBS decided they weren't going to renew him, and they've still allowed him to stay on the air and just bash them every night, which has been fascinating to watch, including they had David Letterman come on a couple of days ago, and they threw all the furniture off the roof. Fun. It was fun.
1: I think it was amazing, too, because all the other late night hosts have taken tonight off. Sort of as a, you know, tip of the cap to Stephen Colbert. And they're like, look, we're not going to be on the air. You should be watching him on his final show.
0: Right. Yeah. No, it is a fast. And they all came on his show a couple of days ago as well.
1: I mean, it's like radio. Like, you know, when somebody gets fired from radio, they really pay tribute to them. And no, they just pretend like they never existed.
0: Yeah.
1: They go off the air and they're like, who?
0: Not really the same thing, although could lead to a good brush with greatness.
2: It was mixing between two radios.
0: Sorry, that's the wrong call. This is the one.
3: My brush with greatness was seeing Wilcox at Jersey Mike's about 5 years ago at the Isabella Santos Foundation Day, but I never said anything. And I told my wife, like, oh my God, that's Wilcox.
0: I want you to aim higher, sir. You have my permission to no longer use me as your big brush with greatness moment. I feel like there's got to be something better. Yeah.
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7: Good morning, I'm Don Hellman with WQUT Right Now News. An investigation into an incendiary device during a traffic stop in Abingdon Monday led to evacuations of nearby businesses. According to police, during a traffic stop, officers were alerted to a possible small incendiary device inside the vehicle. Police said nearby businesses were evacuated for safety as officers investigated the device. Police said the device was secured and removed from the scene. Following the investigation, 40-year-old Jamie Denise Campbell of Bristol, Virginia, was arrested and charged with manufacture, transport, distribution, possession, or use of a firebomb or explosive material, providing false identity to a law enforcement officer, and capious to show cause, probation violation. Police said the investigation is ongoing. With WQUT News, I'm Don Hellman.
8: 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I'm Jacob Townsend. NBA playoff scores last night in the Western Conference Finals. The Thunder even up the series of 1 game apiece as they win a home game in Game 2, 122-113 over the Spurs. That series now moves to San Antonio for Game 3 this weekend. In the Stanley Cup playoffs, the Golden Knights take Game 1 over the Avalanche in the Western Conference Finals. An upset there for the Las Vegas Golden Knights, winning in Colorado in Game 1. They win 4-2. They lead that series 1 game. to none. The Eastern Conference Finals begin tonight between the Hurricanes and the Canadians. In the MLB last night was the Reds over the Phillies 9-4. The Braves take down the Marlins 9-1. ETSU's baseball season comes to a close as they were knocked down the opening round of the SoCon tournament by UNC Greensboro on Wednesday 6-5 down in Greenville, South Carolina. Tennessee baseball had their SEC tournament run come to a close as well on Wednesday as they fell in the second round to Arkansas 8-4. The Vols wait for Memorial Day to find out where they head

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3: The weather is finally here on this Thursday. We've got some scattered rain showers moving through this morning, and we'll continue to see a scattered to widespread chance for rain, a few storms as well through the rest of our Thursday. Temperatures in the upper 70s, low 60s tonight. Looks like more showers and thunder showers likely on Friday, 78. And this wet weather pattern will continue over the weekend. From Storm Team Love Weather, I'm meteorologist Jeremy Eisenhoff.
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13: We are finally starting to learn more things we can do to keep our brain sharp as we age. A lot of people think crossword puzzles or Sudoku might do the trick, but the science doesn't really bear that out. What one recent study found, though, was that a certain type of brain training seems to have a significant impact on cognition as we get older. It wasn't memory or even problem-solving tasks that moved the needle. It was an interactive computerized game that tested the ability to recognize two separate images in faster and faster sequences. It's what we call a task of divided attention, in which you don't have a conscious strategy on how to improve. That's according to the study's lead author. You're just trying to do the best you can to figure out how to divide your attention. Now, the game in this study was called Double Decision. If you want to find it and try it out yourself. I'm Dr. Sanjay Gupta, helping you live a better life.
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1: I do have to tip my cap to some of the comments that are coming in on the photo that we've put up on social media this morning. If you're just joining us, it's the photo of Woody actually at his college graduation from however many years ago. And it's the one that we talked about earlier in the week because Woody admitted that his kids referred to him as a chonker. Both based on the picture, obviously. And I love some of the comments that have come in. The picture is of Woody, you know, about to shake the hand of the dean of the students or whatever. And this one says, I can hear the dean saying, quote, dream big. You can be anything you want except a flight attendant. Which, by the way, is true for multiple reasons. And if you're new to the show, Woody did actually attempt to become a flight attendant at one of the many, many jobs that Woody tried to have over the years.
2: That's right.
1: And he was told that he was too heavy to be a flight attendant. So there's some reality in that for sure. Appreciate your calls.
3: Yeah, the Haley Joel Osment thing, that is uncanny. Woody, shout out to the people that mentioned that. Wilcox, have you ever seen The Sixth Sense? Because it's got a crazy twist ending. The kids shrink. That was Bruce Willis the whole time.
1: I actually have seen The Sixth Sense. Thank you for assuming that I haven't.
4: You just hadn't seen Haley Joel Osment as an adult.
1: Yeah, and when you say Haley Joel Osment, that didn't come to my mind. That's all I'm saying is that I'd forgotten that the kid in The Sixth Sense was Haley Joel Osment and didn't realize how much he looked like Woody as a college graduate. But there is some sort of odd resemblance. Chuck is right there. So, and thanks for spoiling Sixth Sense for everybody. That may or may not be the actual twist. So I'll just leave it at that. You know, there's a documentary about a serial killer. What is that about? You know, what's funny is that these comments were hidden on our Instagram feed. You know how they hide certain things if there's, you know, bad language or whatever?
4: But half the time it doesn't even make sense.
1: Right. Well, the dean saying dream big, you can be anything you want except a flight attendant was hidden.
4: They thought it was bullying. I don't know why.
1: Maybe that's what I didn't even think about that.
2: Can't mention flight attendants.
1: Is that a no-no on social media? No flight? Chelsea, you're right. That's the only thing it could possibly be. But is it making that sort of decision?
4: I don't know. I don't understand the rhyme or reason because I've encountered this before. Like comments like, show me your feet. I love your sexy feet will go through. But then other ones that seem innocuous completely will be hidden.
2: The one you're talking about is Daryl when he says, your picture, it looks like it when you're watching a documentary about a serial killer and they show the old, he was such a sweet, normal guy photos.
1: Until he wasn't.
2: Mm-hmm.
1: Right. Well, that one maybe because you can't say killer or sometimes there's certain words in there that they block and they hide the comments there. But I don't know why.
2: I think about how many podcasts there are about serial killers that have Instagram accounts.
1: All right. Well,
2: I mean, not faulty logic, but.
4: It doesn't make 100% sense.
1: 704-FEZ-3200. Also, you can always reach us if you're listening on the iHeartRadio app. There's a little microphone there. That's the talkback button.
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12: Hey, it's Jerry George. 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
30: You and I have never met, but I'm willing to bet that there is something you would like to do, but you feel like you can't, that it's too hard, that you don't deserve it. A colleague of mine recently told me about this new book called Brave Shift, 30 Mindset Changes to Transform Your Life. It's written by a woman named Michelle Carrer. Carrer says the one thing most people forget when they set a goal is to attach a reason to it. Having that reason is big, because when you don't want to do something that's necessary to reach your goal, you can go back to your reason to find the motivation you need. Try to frame your goal as something you want to achieve, as opposed to being a bad part of yourself that you want to change. That will make you more likely to succeed, as will asking for help. All of us need it, and it makes people feel good to help you achieve your goals. I'm Dr. Sanjay Gupta, helping you live a better life.
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1: See about the guy who took a Lyft ride and then was fined for leaving trash behind in the vehicle, only to find out that the driver had AI faked a photo of the back seat being trashed.
2: I saw that headline and I felt triggered.
3: So, time out. I'm going to have to follow along with this. Guy orders a Lyft.
1: Mm-hmm, takes the ride.
3: And then looks at his bill and is like, oh, my God, I got charged a damage fee.
1: In this case, they charged him $75 of a damage fee. And then there was a photo that showed the evidence. And it was like a picture of the back seat of this guy's car with food strewn everywhere and that sort of thing. But apparently in the corner of the photo, a little watermark type thing that said Gemini, you know, like the Microsoft AI generator is. So the guy just accidentally left that in the photo that he was using as evidence that this dude had trashed the backseat of his car. But he had been charged, and initially Lyft was like, yeah, you got to pay it. And it was only when they looked closely at the photo that they were like, wait a second. First of all, we didn't eat anything in your car. So, and then there was a little bit of evidence, luckily, left behind that it was AI generated.
3: I wonder how many times that Lyft driver tried this on people.
1: And maybe it worked.
3: Yeah.
2: It scares me anytime there's another vehicle involved. I've been worried that somebody's going to accuse me of something that I haven't done. We may end up seeing just cameras installed in all of these rideshare vehicles. For safety and for things like this. That's why I run, like, I take a video every time I get a rental car before and when I turn it in, just in case of something like this. So do we do that with our Uber and Lyft?
1: Right. Well, that's, but then that goes back, though, when you rent a car, like, oh, you want to make sure you prove that any damage that's already there wasn't your fault. But this whole, you know, generating a fake photo now, it could be anything. Like, you could get blamed or accused of something anywhere in your life. Like, you'd have to be taking video 24 hours a day to prove yourself innocent if somebody really wanted to somehow blame you for something.
3: Have you guys done a U-Haul recently?
1: No.
3: The last one I did, it had so much damage on it. I'm like, and the guy was walking around. He's like, all right, well, that was there. And he's making marks on the paper. I'm like, the whole thing is dinged. Are you going to see something new when it comes back? You're going to really check this?
2: Protect yourself. Take a video of that whole conversation that you're having with that guy. It's sad that that's where we are. But you're right, Wilcox, deep fakes and all that other stuff. You could be accused of anything at any time. But try to protect yourself as much as possible.
1: By the way, to answer those claims, the pictures of Woody at his college graduation, not a deep fake. As many have pointed out, it doesn't even look like Woody in most ways. So
3: they're actually, that is a deep fat is what that is.
1: Ah, I see what you're doing there. I'm not sure. Kudos for throwing yourself under the bus.
2: You're too tickled by your own joke.
3: Suck on that, Wayne Brady. That was right up the top of my head.
1: That's genius, Woody, is what that is. That's genius. The references to Woody's college graduation pics that have made their way to our social media and have caused quite a stir. Let's just put it that way. So if you're not following us, it's at Woody and Wilcox on Instagram and on Twitter. And be aware of those deep fakes. Maybe not the deep fats.
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5: Good morning. I'm Don Hellman with WQUT Right Now News. Construction is underway for the expansion of the emergency room at Johnson City Medical Center. According to Ballot Health, the $72 million project will add 13,000 square feet to the ER, increase capacity to pediatric, adult, and trauma programs, and include improvements to parking and waiting areas. The project will be completed in phases, with the first phase beginning this month. The initial phase includes exterior site work and adjustments to parking spots and driveways, including relocating handicap accessible parking to the current ER parking lot. Phase 2 construction is scheduled to begin by the end of the year. Construction of the third and final phase is expected to begin in 2027. With WQUT News, I'm Don Hellman.
6: 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I'm Jacob Townsend. NBA playoff scores last night in the Western Conference Finals. The Thunder even up the series at 1 game apiece as they win a home game in Game 2, 122-113 over the Spurs. That series now moves to San Antonio for Game 3 this weekend. In the Stanley Cup playoffs, the Golden Knights take Game 1 over the Avalanche in the Western Conference Finals. An upset there for the Las Vegas Golden Knights, winning in Colorado in Game 1. They win 4-2. They lead that series 1 game to none. The Eastern Conference Finals begin tonight between the Hurricanes and the Canadians. In the MLB last night was the Reds over the Phillies 9-4. The Braves take down the Marlins 9-1. ETSU's baseball season comes to a close as they were knocked down the opening round of the SoCon tournament by UNC Greensboro on Wednesday 6-5 down in Greenville, South Carolina. Tennessee baseball had their SEC tournament run come to a close as well on Wednesday as they fell in the second round to Arkansas 8-4. The Vols wait for Memorial Day to find out where they head in the NCAA regionals. That's your WQUT Sports, sponsored by Steve Huff Plumbing, Heating, and Air.
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9: The weather is finally here on this Thursday. We've got some scattered rain showers moving through this morning, and we'll continue to see a scattered to widespread chance for rain, a few storms as well through the rest of our Thursday. Temperatures in the upper 70s, low 60s tonight. Looks like more showers and thunder showers likely on Friday, 78. And this wet weather pattern will continue over the weekend. From Storm Team Love Weather, I'm meteorologist Jeremy Eisenhoff.
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21: A better life with Dr. Sanjay Gupta.
22: We are finally starting to learn more things we can do to keep our brains sharp as we age. A lot of people think crossword puzzles or Sudoku might do the trick, but the science doesn't really bear that out. What one recent study found, though, was that a certain type of brain training seems to have a significant impact on cognition as we get older. It wasn't memory or even problem-solving tasks that moved the needle. It was an interactive computerized game that tested the ability to recognize two separate images in faster and faster sequences. It's what we call a task of divided attention, in which you don't have a conscious strategy on how to improve. That's according to the study's lead author. You're just trying to do the best you can to figure out how to divide your attention. Now, the game in this study was called Double Decision. If you want to find it and try it out yourself. I'm Dr. Sanjay Gupta, helping you live a better life.
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Rocking and rolling into the 10 o'clock hour on your Thursday morning with Nazareth and Hera the dog. How about some Lonesome George Thorogood? 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

0: That's REO Speedwagon, and take it on the run at Tri-Cities Classic Rock 101.5 WQUT. 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This might be your last chance to see Journey. We could be sending you down there for free. So be listening for Don't Stop Believing sometime between now and 5 o'clock this evening. When you hear it, be caller number 10. We will set you up with those tickets, and the very best of good luck to you. In the meantime, some Judas Priest, Stevie Ray Vaughan, the Eagles, and Pink Floyd coming up at WQUT.
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2: Hey, this is Jerry George, and here's what's going on. Kicking off the weekend early with Bristol's Third Thursday celebration, Thursday from 5 until 8 at Cumberland Square Park in Bristol, Virginia. 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Music on the square and downtown Jonesboro this Friday night will feature the Battle of the Daves, Dave Edgar and Dave Shenton, with a free show from 7 until 9. The Steel Creek Park Summer Kickoff Party is Saturday from 11 a.m. until 1 p.m. with train rides, a splash pad, paddle boats, inflatables, and more. The Lost State of Franklin ride rolls out from Greenville Lodge No. 3 on Saturday at 10 a.m. for a scenic ride through Dandridge, Jefferson City, and Morristown before ending in Johnson City. $20 per bike, $10 for passengers. All bikes are welcome and flags are encouraged. Get more information on the Freedom Hall in Johnson City events page at WQUT.com. 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
12: So-called superagers, they are an enviable segment of the population. People who are older than 80, whose brains function like someone a fraction of their age. It's true, a lot of these people have genetics on their side, but more and more research is bearing out the idea that people who practice good brain health also slow their cognitive decline. Dr. Richard Isaacson, a pioneer in the Alzheimer's space, told us that, quote, his studies have found lifestyle changes including diet, exercise, reducing stress and optimizing sleep, along with managing vascular risk factors with certain medications, can actually help grow brain areas and also reduce telltale signs of Alzheimer's, such as tau tangles and amyloid plaques. What else helps? 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I'm Dr. Sanjay Gupta, helping you live a better life.
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0: Thursday, we've got some scattered rain showers moving through this morning, and we'll continue to see a scattered and widespread chance for rain, a few storms as well, through the rest of our Thursday. Temperatures in the upper 70s, low 60s tonight. Looks like more showers and thunder showers likely on Friday, 78, and this wet weather pattern will continue over the weekend. From Storm Team Love Weather, I'm meteorologist Jeremy Eisen's off.
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That's Judas Priest. And you've got another thing coming on this Rock and Roll Thursday morning with Bud. And here it is now, Stevie Ray Vaughan with Pride and Joy at Tri-Cities Classic Rock. 101.5 WQUT.

0: Thursday, we've got some scattered rain showers moving through this morning, and we'll continue to see a scattered to widespread chance for rain, a few storms as well, through the rest of our Thursday. Temperatures in the upper 70s, low 60s tonight. Looks like more showers and thunder showers likely on Friday, 78, and this wet weather pattern will continue over the weekend. From Storm Team Love Weather, I'm meteorologist Jeremy Eisenzoff.
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Riding the wind since 1937.

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It's a rock and roll Thursday morning with Bud. Here's Triumph and Lay It on the Line at Tri-Cities Classic Rock 101.5 WQUT.

0: Jagger, the Rolling Stones. 1978, Some Girls, It's Miss You. On a Rock and Roll Thursday morning, as we head towards your Rock and Roll Thursday afternoon, your classic rock lunch coming up in the noontime hour, a $25 gift card from our good friends at Fire Pete's in Elizabethton is up for grabs, so keep your ears peeled for that. And don't miss Bike Fest. Now, that's coming up next Saturday, May 30th. It's a benefit ride and show at 2157 West Elk Avenue in Elizabethton. 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
2: Hey, this is Jerry George, and here's what's going on this weekend. The 44th Annual Plum Alley Day is Saturday, 8 a.m. until 3 p.m. in historic Abingdon, Virginia. 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The first annual Smoke on the Creek Barbecue Festival, Saturday, beginning at 11 a.m. at Stony Creek Volunteer Fire Department, Station 2 in Hunter. 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They'll also have music, vendors, kids' games, and more. The Rolling Thunder Tennessee 4 Ride for Freedom, Sunday starting at Freedom Hall in Johnson City. 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Kickstands up at 1. It's $20 per bike. That includes admission into Tennessee Hills Distillery for the show featuring From the Edge Band at 3 p.m. If you don't ride, you can still come out for the show for a $10 cover charge. 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
8: You and I have never met, but I'm willing to bet that there is something you would like to do, but you feel like you can't, that it's too hard, that you don't deserve it. A colleague of mine recently told me about this new book called Brave Shift, 30 Mindset Changes to Transform Your Life. It's written by a woman named Michelle Carrer. Carrer says the one thing most people forget when they set a goal is to attach a reason to it. Having that reason is big, because when you don't want to do something that's necessary to reach your goal, you can go back to your reason to find the motivation you need. Try to frame your goal as something you want to achieve, as opposed to being a bad part of yourself that you want to change. That will make you more likely to succeed, as will asking for help. All of us need it, and it makes people feel good to help you achieve your goals. I'm Dr. Sanjay Gupta, helping you live a better life.
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0: Thursday, we've got some scattered rain showers moving through this morning, and we'll continue to see a scattered to widespread chance for rain, a few storms as well, through the rest of our Thursday. Temperatures in the upper 70s, low 60s tonight. Looks like more showers and thunder showers likely on Friday, 78, and this wet weather pattern will continue over the weekend. From Storm Team Love Weather, I'm meteorologist Jeremy Eisen's off.
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That's Queen with Fat Bottom Girls on this Thursday morning, rolling towards the afternoon. The Jay Giles Band will get us closer. Here's Centerfold, Tri-Cities Classic Rock, 101.5 WQUT.

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0: Thursday, we've got some scattered rain showers moving through this morning, and we'll continue to see a scattered and widespread chance for rain, a few storms as well, through the rest of our Thursday. Temperatures in the upper 70s, low 60s tonight. Looks like more showers and thunder showers likely on Friday, 78, and this wet weather pattern will continue over the weekend. From Storm Team Love Weather, I'm meteorologist Jeremy Eisenhoff.
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Angeles Media Station. 101.5 WQUT Johnson City, Kingsport, Bristol, Tennessee. 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Riding the wind since 1937.

That's 38 Special, and hold on loosely. You got some splaining to do as we rock and roll our way into the noon hour on this Thursday afternoon. Van Halen from OU812. It's Finish What You Started at WQUT.

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2: 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Asylum Suite will play from 7 till 10 p.m. Get more information on the Freedom Hall in Johnson City events page at WQUT.com.

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0: Thursday, we've got some scattered rain showers moving through this morning, and we'll continue to see a scattered and widespread chance for rain, a few storms as well, through the rest of our Thursday. Temperatures in the upper 70s, low 60s tonight. Looks like more showers and thunder showers likely on Friday, 78, and this wet weather pattern will continue over the weekend. From Storm Team Love Weather, I'm meteorologist Jeremy Eisen's off.
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That's Separate Ways, Worlds Apart on a Rock and Roll Thursday in the Classic Rock Lunch. 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Good luck. 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

0: Thursday, we've got some scattered rain showers moving through this morning, and we'll continue to see a scattered to widespread chance for rain, a few storms as well, through the rest of our Thursday. Temperatures in the upper 70s, low 60s tonight. Looks like more showers and thunder showers likely on Friday, 78, and this wet weather pattern will continue over the weekend. From Storm Team Love Weather, I'm meteorologist Jeremy Eisenhoff.
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It's Aerosmith. 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

0: There's the Rolling Stones. 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For heaven's sakes, we've got some great stuff coming up this hour, including some rock and roll from Stevie Ray Vaughan, Styx, Led Zeppelin, and a whole lot more as we make our way towards the 2 o'clock hour and fix to get rolling downhill like we do. Hey, this weekend, make sure you tune up Turn Up WQUT for a block party weekend. 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Led Zeppelin, AC/DC, Leonard Skinner, Guns N' Roses, and of course it is the Memorial Day weekend. This is a Memorial Block Party weekend. We'll go all the way through into Monday, and we will have that special reading of our fallen heroes on Monday as well. A very happy Memorial Day weekend upcoming to you. I hope it is all well and good. Stevie Ray Vaughan is next. The Sky is Crying coming up at WQUT.
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2: Hey, this is Jerry George, and here's what's going on. Kicking off the weekend early with Bristol's Third Thursday celebration, Thursday from 5 until 8 at Cumberland Square Park in Bristol, Virginia. 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They'll also have food trucks, vendors, and activities for the whole family. Music on the square in downtown Jonesboro this Friday night will feature the Battle of the Daves, Dave Edgar and Dave Shenton, with a free show from 7 until 9. The Steel Creek Park Summer Kickoff Party is Saturday from 11 a.m. until 1 p.m. with train rides, a splash pad, paddle boats, inflatables, and more. The Lost State of Franklin ride rolls out from Greenville Lodge No. 3 on Saturday at 10 a.m. for a scenic ride through Dandridge, Jefferson City, and Morristown before ending in Johnson City. $20 per bike, $10 for passengers. All bikes are welcome and flags are encouraged. 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
4: You and I have never met,

0: Thursday, we've got some scattered rain showers moving through this morning, and we'll continue to see a scattered to widespread chance for rain, a few storms as well, through the rest of our Thursday. Temperatures in the upper 70s, low 60s tonight. Looks like more showers and thunder showers likely on Friday, 78, and this wet weather pattern will continue over the weekend. From Storm Team Low Weather, I'm meteorologist Jeremy Eisenhoff.
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That stinks. Oh, mama. And Renegade, as we make our way towards the 2 o'clock hour on this Thursday afternoon. Led Zeppelin now, Trampled Underfoot, at Tri-Cities Classic Rock, 101.5 WQUT.

0: Emoji moment from Sadie, who writes, I'm not crying, you're crying. 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
2: Thursday, we've got some scattered rain showers moving through this morning, and we'll continue to see a scattered to widespread chance for rain, a few storms as well, through the rest of our Thursday. Temperatures in the upper 70s, low 60s tonight. Looks like more showers and thunder showers likely on Friday, 78, and this wet weather pattern will continue over the weekend. From Storm Team Love Weather, I'm meteorologist Jeremy Eisenzoff.
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Joe Walsh. Spent my last year's Rocky Mountain way on this Thursday afternoon into the 2 o'clock hour, rolling downhill with Queen, A Crazy Little Thing Called Love.

0: From 1978, live at the Budokan, that is classic rock and roll from Cheap Trick and Surrender on this Thursday afternoon with Bud. We're rolling downhill together, you and me. I hope you are having a nice afternoon. Got some Journey on the way. Lynyrd Skynyrd, the Black Crowes from their debut album just around the corner. And a little bit later this evening, Buzz will have your 5 o'clock traffic jam. Now, that's a great big set of classic rock and roll to help you get out of there for the day. 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
2: Hey, this is Jerry George, and here's what's going on this weekend. 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The Rolling Thunder Tennessee 4 Ride for Freedom, Sunday starting at Freedom Hall in Johnson City. 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Kickstands up at 1. 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That includes admission into Tennessee Hills Distillery for the show featuring From the Edge Band at 3 p.m. If you don't ride, you can still come out for the show for a $10 cover charge. 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

Leonard Skinner. 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Here's the Black Crowes from Shake Your Moneymaker. 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

0: That's Judas Priest, Living After Midnight. 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He's got your 4 o'clock deep cut, your 5 o'clock traffic jam, your next chance, and one of the final chances to get qualified for Pick Your Prize on the way. 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I got a feeling he will. 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
18: Getting your heart broken can be really rough. It'll happen to most of us at some point in our lives. It's not just an emotional experience. It's a physical one, too. Often described as getting the wind knocked out of you, a knot in your stomach, trouble sleeping. I recently spoke about this with Dr. Yoram Yovel, a psychiatrist and neuroscientist. He was on my podcast, Chasing Life. Now, he told me heartbreak doesn't have to last forever. And while your inclination might be to withdraw, isolate, and shut down, it's often the opposite of what supports healing. One of the things that helps us the most is reconnecting to other people you love. And the reverse is also true, he said. If someone you care about is struggling, don't give up on them. You hold the power to comfort loved ones that are in deep physical or emotional distress. I'm Dr. Sanjay Gupta, helping you live a better life.
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Riding the wind since 1937.

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Molly Hatchet, Dreams I'll Never See. And back-to-back classic rock is on the air right here on QUT.

0: 101.5 WQUT, the Tri-Cities Classic Rock. Boston Foreplay long time. And yes, it's Buzz Bring On the Weekend. Memorial Day weekend, a three-day block party weekend here on QUT. As we honor our fallen and celebrate freedom here at QUT, we've got a special roll call happening this coming Monday. It's really cool. It's a roll call for our fallen men and women interred at the Mountain Home National Cemetery here in East Tennessee. So that's going to be happening on Monday, 7 a.m., 12 noon, and again at 5 p.m. We will do that three times. Misty will kick off our big block party weekend this coming Saturday morning. Of course, Jerry George is on the air, the Captain John Patrick on the air as well. And by the way, John is going to be on the road tomorrow at Wallace Nissan of Kingsport from noon till 2. FYI. Shane on the air Saturday night. We've got Alice's Attic on the air Sunday at 4 p.m. Flashback at 6 p.m. The House of Air will hit the air Sunday night at 10 o'clock. It's all right here at QUT. And yes, we've got the Deep Cut on the way today. The Traffic Jam on the way today as well. We've got Journey, Don't Stop Believin'. Tickets to go see Journey in Knoxville. That is on the way. And free gas. Your shot to get signed up and qualified for Pick Your Prize 2026. That's all on the way right here at QUT. Hang on.
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2: Hey, it's Jerry George. 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
12: Sometimes you can tell a lot about what someone wants to do offline by looking at what they do online. Let me tell you about Pinterest's first parenting trend report. Pinterest is a huge platform. They have 600 million monthly users, 80 billion searches per month. The report found a shift from the iPad kid era to now. when parents are actually more interested in real-world adventures and hands-on activities. The Global Trends and Insights lead at Pinterest told us, families are thoughtfully designing childhoods rooted in creativity, intention, and meaningful experiences. One psychologist we spoke to said he sees this as a reflection of parents' desire to build core capacities in their children. Resilience, curiosity, self-regulation, empathy. These things don't grow automatically, but are built through lived experience. I'm Dr. Sanjay Gupta, helping you live a better life.

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7: Continue. Tonight, mostly cloudy with a low of 62 degrees and light winds. For your Friday, rain continues, scattered showers and storms are possible with a high of 78 degrees. Southeast winds 5 to 10 miles per hour. And for Friday night, rain still continues with a low of 60 degrees. For your Saturday, high of 79 degrees with scattered rain continuing. For Storm Team 11, I'm meteorologist Tana George.
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0: on test two. Here we go. QUT, your caller one, try again. QUT, your caller two, try again. QUT, your caller three, try again. QUT, your caller four, try again. QUT, your caller five, try again. QUT, your caller six, try again. Hey, your number seven, try again. QUT, your caller eight, try again. QUT, your caller number nine, try again. QUT, hello.
1: Did I win?
0: Yeah, your caller 10. Who's this?
1: Oh, my God. My name is Loretta.
0: What's your name?
1: What did I win? Wait a minute. What did I win?
0: Well, what's your name again?
1: Loretta.
0: Loretta. Okay, Loretta. Where are you? Where are you calling from?
1: Oh, my gosh. Do I have to tell you?
0: Yes, you do, Loretta.
1: Yes, Rogersville.
0: Rogersville?
1: Rogersville.
0: You should be proud to be living in Roger. You living there or working there? What are you doing?
1: I'm living here, but you know our slang language here.
0: Yeah.
1: We got a lot of Floridians here, and they love the way we talk, you know.
0: Yes, Loretta, it's
1: and
0: beautiful.
1: I'm born and bred right here.
0: Loretta, you should be on the radio.
1: Oh, my God, you're good. I'll come right up there and pull up a chair, and we'll get on there, and we will tell you all about East Tennessee. And wait a minute, I'm not done. QUT.
0: Okay, Loretta, Loretta, Loretta, you've won two $25 gift cards for for Quick Stop Marathon Markets here in the Tri-Cities. That's $50 to spend. You might want some free gas. You might want some Diet Coke. You might want a pack of cigarettes.
1: I'm riding around to listen to my QUT radio station on that $50.
0: Okay. And you're qualified to win Pick Your Prize 2026.
1: Hey, I'll take whatever. I just feel lucky today.
0: Well, that means, Loretta.
1: Wait a minute. Are you from here?
0: Loretta, you could win a $10,000 package from one of our sponsors.
1: Really?
0: Yes, it's huge.
1: Now, that's easy to talk to me because, now listen, I have got a plan in sight as we speak right now. I'm telling you, you're going to see me again. You're going to hear from me again.
0: I have no doubt. Loretta, give me a QUT rocks, okay?
1: Hey, baby, QUT rocks.
0: Now, hang on. Don't hang up.
1: I'm not.

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Foreigner hot-blooded. Yes, it's Buzz. Happy Thursday. And the deep cut is on the way. We are going to dig into the archives. We're going to pull out a gem. We're going to dust it off, and we're going to throw it on the air. And we hope that you like it. And the traffic jam on the way as well. A big set of back-to-back classic rock as we wrap up your workday and get you home right here on QUT. And Journeys Don't Stop Believing. We will do that before 5 o'clock today. Your shot to win two tickets to

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Riding the wind since 1937.

101.5 WQUT, the Tri-Cities Classic Rock. Errol Smith, Janie's Got a Gun. Yes, it's Buzz. Happy Thursday. It's time for the 4 o'clock deep cut. We do it every weekday at around 4 p.m. We dig into the QUT archives. We pull out a gem, we dust it off, and we throw it on the air. And we hope that you like it. And if you don't, well, we'll have to try again tomorrow. And the deep cut is powered by Specialty Cars in Gray, Tennessee. Just look for the flags. They've got some great inventory on the lot right now, including a 2015 Mustang 6-speed. It's got the performance package, man. It's really a flashy car. 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It's got the Sasquatch package, low miles. It's really a badass little truck. You've got to check that one out. 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It's a 6-speed, a convertible as well, in perfect condition. Check them out at Specialty Cars in Gray, Tennessee. Just look for the flags. On this date in 1980, Joe Strummer of The Clash was arrested at a really wild gig in Germany after smashing his guitar over the head of a member in the audience. He just went out there and hit a guy with the guitar. He was released after an alcohol test proved negative. What? So there you go. Let's go ahead and do some Clash right now. It's a great song. The Clash and London Calling. Today's deep cut right here on QUT.

0: QUT, your caller one, try again. QUT, your caller two, try again. QUT, your caller three, try again. QUT, your caller four, try again. QUT. Hey, your caller five, try again. QUT, your caller six, try again. QUT, your caller number seven, try again. QUT, your caller eight, try again. QUT, your caller number nine, try again.
1: Caller number nine.
0: QUT, hello, who's this?
2: Angie.
0: Angie, where are you?
2: Big Stone Gap, Virginia.
0: All right, your caller number 10, you are a winner.
2: Oh, my God.
0: Yep.
2: Awesome.
0: You got it. You've got two tickets to go see Journey in Knoxville on Saturday, May the 30th, 1 week from this coming Saturday. Are you excited or what?
2: Oh, my God. So, so excited. This is amazing. Oh, my God. Thank you, thank you, thank you.
0: Going to be a great show.
2: Yes. Can't wait.
0: Yep. 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
14: You know, one of the weirder things I've seen on social media lately is parents feeding their babies butter. Like whole sticks of butter. They swear that it helps them feel fuller after meals and get a good night's sleep, among other things. There's actually something to this. You know, butter is full of fat, which a rapidly growing infant needs, but eating butter all the time results in, quote, boxing out other important nutrients they need as well. Spokesperson for the Academy of Nutrition and Dietetics told us she recommends half a teaspoon to a teaspoon melted and then added to a puree. Or as they get older, you can drizzle oil or melted butter over cooked vegetables, she told us. We never say just give butter by itself, and it's not the only source of fat she would recommend. Avocados, hummus, fish, they are great sources of fat as well, and also great foods to introduce. I'm Dr. Sanjay Gupta, helping you live a better life.
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4: Continue. Tonight, mostly cloudy with a low of 62 degrees and light winds. For your Friday, rain continues, scattered showers and storms are possible with a high of 78 degrees. Southeast winds 5 to 10 miles per hour. And for Friday night, rain still continues with a low of 60 degrees. For your Saturday, high of 79 degrees with scattered rain continuing. For Storm Team 11, I'm meteorologist Hannah George.
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0: 101.5 WQUT, the Tri-Cities Classic Rock. Led Zeppelin and the Immigrant Song. Yes, it's buzzing. So much going on in the Tri-Cities this weekend. Live music everywhere. Lots of events. They've got a, there's a big bike ride happening on Sunday as well. And we got a message from Goats. Goats is with the Moose Riders, I think, right? At the Moose Lodge in Kingsport, Tennessee. Need to give her a call back here real quick. We're calling Goats.
1: Hello.
0: Goats. Hey, it's Buzz. How are you?
1: I'm good. How are you doing?
0: Well, fantastic.
1: Aren't you just loving this weather?
0: I wanted to ask you because you said you've got another bike night happening at the Moose Lodge tonight in Kingsport, right?
1: Well, that was the plan yesterday. I have not heard back from Mater yet to confirm whether we're going to keep it or if we're going to cancel it. But I got all these soup beans. I'm telling you, it is torture.
0: All right, torture. So Goats is waiting on a call back from Mater?
1: Yes.
0: Okay. And you guys are in the Moose Riders, is that right?
1: Yes.
0: And that's with the Kingsport Moose Lodge in, Kingsport Moose Lodge, right?
1: Yeah, it's 1213 Sioux Ball Circle, Kingsport, Tennessee.
0: Okay, so you may not have bike night tonight because of the weather, right?
1: Probably, yeah, it's going to probably be a possibility.
0: Okay, so can folks follow your Facebook page and find out what's up?
1: Yes, please do. I the more the merrier.
0: All right, how much cooking have you done?
1: I've got 4 crock pots full of soup beans, and I made 4 big containers of homemade sweet cornbread.
0: Well, what are you going to do if bike night is canceled?
1: Well, I can freeze the soup beans.
0: Okay.
1: Cornbread, I'm just going to have to eat with my buttermilk.
0: Well, put some in the mail and send it to me.
1: I'll bring you a plate. How about that?
0: Oh, hold on a second. Goats, hold on. Hold on. Okay. Hold on.
1: Okay.
0: There we go. What were you saying?
1: I said, I'll bring you a plate if I have to.
0: All right. Sorry about that, Goats. All right. Well, listen, good luck for bike night, okay?
1: Oh, I'm hoping. I'm sitting here watching it rain as we speak.
0: All right. Well, good luck, sweetheart. We'll talk to you.
1: Thank you, darling.
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10: You know, I watched a video the other day about kids getting landlines at home. We haven't had a landline in my house in I can't even tell you how long. But seeing these parents about my age being teleported back to their own childhoods, a simpler time before screens, was really powerful. And as for the kids, they sat and had conversations with their grandparents without multitasking or being distracted by a screen. I thought this was a great way to have kids stay in touch with family members and friends without getting sucked into the smartphone era too young. Of course, you need other people close by to hop on board as well if this is something that's going to work. Perhaps most important, I realized, these relics can be a great conversation starter with your children. You can talk about what it really means to be connected in this day and age. Things have changed a lot. I'm Dr. Sanjay Gupta, helping you live a better life.
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0: Classic rock, the Doobies. Long train running. Yes, it's Buzz. Happy Thursday. So much happening this weekend here in the Tri-Cities. Jerry George actually just handed this to me. She said, I think we missed this one. You might have heard Jerry has cut several, actually one is coming up here in just a minute, promotional announcements about all of the activities this Memorial Day weekend here in the Tri-Cities. Unfortunately, we've got a lot of rain in the forecast, and I know we need the rain, but come on. But she said we might have missed the Elizabethton Senior Center benefit ride happening this coming Saturday with the Appalachian Warriors MC Club. Well, I should say MC, Motorcycle Club. It's happening this coming Saturday at the Elizabethton Senior Center. That's where the start location is. Registration begins at 11 a.m. Kickstands up at 12 noon. They will end up at the Appalachian Warriors MC Clubhouse right there on 1192 Old Bristol Highway, Elizabethton, Tennessee. Oh, it's a great benefit. $20 per rider, $5 per passenger. They've got barbecue plates for $10. Going to be a really, really awesome deal. We will try to get this up, at least get the flyer up on the events page at WQUT.com. And we are ready to hit the road on a Thursday. Yes. Big set of back-to-back classic rock as we wrap up your workday and get you home. And the traffic jam powered by Kia of Johnson City. We want to see it in a Kia. And we're going to hit the road next. Hang on.
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7: You and I have never met, but I'm willing to bet that there is something you would like to do, but you feel like you can't, that it's too hard, that you don't deserve it. A colleague of mine recently told me about this new book called Brave Shift, 30 Mindset Changes to Transform Your Life. It's written by a woman named Michelle Carrer. Carrer says the one thing most people forget when they set a goal is to attach a reason to it. Having that reason is big, because when you don't want to do something that's necessary to reach your goal, you can go back to your reason to find the motivation you need. Try to frame your goal as something you want to achieve, as opposed to being a bad part of yourself that you want to change. That will make you more likely to succeed, as will asking for help. All of us need it, and it makes people feel good to help you achieve your goals. I'm Dr. Sanjay Gupta, helping you live a better life.
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0: continue. Tonight, mostly cloudy with a low of 62 degrees and light winds. For your Friday, rain continues, scattered showers and storms are possible with a high of 78 degrees. Southeast winds 5 to 10 miles per hour. And for Friday night, rain still continues with a low of 60 degrees. For your Saturday, high of 79 degrees with scattered rain continuing. For Storm Team 11, I'm meteorologist Hannah George.
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0: 101.5 WQUT, the Tri-Cities Classic Rock. Bob Seger, still the same, wrapping up the traffic jam, the Thursday edition. And the traffic jam powered by Kia of Johnson City. We want to see you in a Kia. And we'll do it again tomorrow, the Friday edition, with a big set of back-to-back classic rock as we get you into the weekend. And, of course, a block party weekend on tap this Memorial Day weekend here on QUT. 3 days, Saturday, Sunday, and Monday. Misty will do the honor Saturday morning. Jerry George is on the air this weekend. The captain, John Patrick, on the air as well. John is live and on the road tomorrow, FYI, at Wallace Nissan of Kingsport from noon till 2. Shane is going to rock out on Saturday night. We've got Alice Cooper on the air Sunday at 4 p.m. with Alice's Attic. We've got Flashback on the air at 6 p.m. And the House of Hair with Dee Snider will hit the air at 10 o'clock Sunday night. It's all right here on the weekend. QUT.
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3: Hey, this is Jerry George, and here's what's going on. 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Slick Cadillac and Marcus Puckett, an 8-second ride. They'll also have food trucks, vendors, and activities for the whole family. Music on the Square in downtown Jonesboro this Friday night will feature the Battle of the Daves, Dave Edgar and Dave Shenton, with a free show from 7 until 9. The Steel Creek Park Summer Kickoff Party is Saturday from 11 a.m. until 1 p.m. with train rides, a splash pad, paddle boats, inflatables, and more. The Lost State of Franklin ride rolls out from Greenville Lodge No. 3 on Saturday at 10 a.m. for a scenic ride through Dandridge, Jefferson City, and Morristown before ending in Johnson City. $20 per bike, $10 for passengers. All bikes are welcome and flags are encouraged. Get more information on the Freedom Hall in Johnson City events page at WQUT.com.
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6: A Better Life with Dr. Sanjay Gupta.
7: We are finally starting to learn more things we can do to keep our brains sharp as we age. A lot of people think crossword puzzles or Sudoku might do the trick, but the science doesn't really bear that out. What one recent study found, though, was that a certain type of brain training seems to have a significant impact on cognition as we get older. It wasn't memory or even problem-solving tasks that moved the needle. It was an interactive computerized game that tested the ability to recognize two separate images in faster and faster sequences. It's what we call a task of divided attention, in which you don't have a conscious strategy on how to improve. That's according to the study's lead author. You're just trying to do the best you can to figure out how to divide your attention. Now, the game in this study was called Double Decision. If you want to find it and try it out yourself. I'm Dr. Sanjay Gupta, helping you live a better life.
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0: 101.5 WQUT, the Tri-Cities Classic Rock. That is free all right now. And yes, it's buzzing. I heard back from Goats. Mater did call and say, yeah, bike night tonight is canceled at the Moose Lodge in Kingsport, Tennessee. So the Moose Riders will do it again next Thursday. So a week from tonight. And Goats said that they'll have soup, beans, and cornbread on the menu again, 1 week from tonight, May the 28th, for bike night with the Moose Riders in Kingsport, Tennessee, from the Moose Lodge. Man, so many really great events happening this weekend in the Tri-Cities. Starting tonight, lots of live music. We've got a motorcycle ride added for Saturday. We've got one on Sunday as well. So check out the events page. And man, I'll tell you, we need the rain. What can you say? We need the rain. It just would have been nice to maybe get it Tuesday, Wednesday, and Thursday next week, but that's not the case. But yeah, the events page is rocking. Check it out at WQUT.com.
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27: A better life with Dr. Sanjay Gupta.
28: So-called super agers, they are an enviable segment of the population. People who are older than 80, whose brains function like someone a fraction of their age. It's true, a lot of these people have genetics on their side, but more and more research is bearing out the idea that people who practice good brain health also slow their cognitive decline. Dr. Richard Isaacson, a pioneer in the Alzheimer's space, told us that, quote, his studies have found lifestyle changes including diet, exercise, reducing stress and optimizing sleep, along with managing vascular risk factors with certain medications, can actually help grow brain areas and also reduce telltale signs of Alzheimer's, such as tau tangles and amyloid plaques. What else helps? Staying social, surrounding yourself with family and friends, and maybe even volunteering for a real sense of purpose. I'm Dr. Sanjay Gupta, helping you live a better life.
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0: 101.5 WQUT, the Tri-Cities Classic Rock, The Doors. People are strange, and yes, it's Buzz. Happy Thursday, headed into a Memorial Day weekend here at QUT and a block party weekend on the air Saturday, Sunday, and Monday, so a bonus day. As we've mentioned, lots of live music in the area this weekend. Asylum Suite, I heard from Buddy. Asylum Suite has a couple of free shows this weekend. Tomorrow night, Friday night, Asylum Suite will be at Tulips Bar and Grill in Johnson City, Tennessee, a great place to hang out and rock out. And again, Asylum Suite will be on stage. Then on Saturday night, the band is in Weber City, Virginia at the Embers Event Center. Again, another free show. Showtimes 7 p.m. both nights, Friday and Saturday night. You've got to check that out. And we've got a concert announcement. Kansas is going to be coming to the Tri-Cities. Kansas will play the Hard Rock. I believe that's October the 2nd. Hold on a second. Let me check. Yes, Friday, October the 2nd. At the Hard Rock in Bristol, Kansas, in concert. Going to be tearing it up. We'll have your free tickets, by the way. Yes, we do. Your free tickets here at QUT. 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
10: Getting your heart broken can be really rough. It'll happen to most of us at some point in our lives. It's not just an emotional experience, it's a physical one too. Often described as getting the wind knocked out of you, a knot in your stomach, trouble sleeping. I recently spoke about this with Dr. Yoram Yovel, a psychiatrist and neuroscientist. He was on my podcast, Chasing Life. Now, he told me heartbreak doesn't have to last forever, and while your inclination might be to withdraw, isolate, and shut down, it's often the opposite of what supports healing. One of the things that helps us the most is reconnecting to other people you love. And the reverse is also true, he said. If someone you care about is struggling, don't give up on them. You hold the power to comfort loved ones that are in deep physical or emotional distress. I'm Dr. Sanjay Gupta, helping you live a better life.
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2: Continue. Tonight, mostly cloudy with a low of 62 degrees and light winds. For your Friday, rain continues, scattered showers and storms are possible with a high of 78 degrees. Southeast winds 5 to 10 miles per hour. And for Friday night, rain still continues with a low of 60 degrees. For your Saturday, high of 79 degrees with scattered rain continuing. For Storm Team 11, I'm meteorologist Hannah George.
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0: 101.5 WQUT, the Tri-Cities Classic Rock, Heart and Barracuda. Yes, it's buzzing. Your last shot to get qualified for Pick Your Prize 2026 is happening tomorrow. Yes, tomorrow we'll have two more qualifiers. We'll take caller 10 tomorrow. We'll do it twice. And I should mention, too, that the grand finale prize giveaway, Pick Your Prize 2026, happening on Saturday, May the 30th at the Holiday Inn in Johnson City. You can still show up that day and sign up to be the last qualifier. But in terms of on air, tomorrow is it. And we'll have that free gas as well on a Friday right here on QUT.
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2: Hey, this is Jerry George, and here's what's going on this weekend. 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
13: Getting your heart broken can be really rough. It'll happen to most of us at some point in our lives. It's not just an emotional experience, it's a physical one too. Often described as getting the wind knocked out of you, a knot in your stomach, trouble sleeping. I recently spoke about this with Dr. Yoram Yovel, a psychiatrist and neuroscientist. He was on my podcast, Chasing Life. Now, he told me heartbreak doesn't have to last forever. And while your inclination might be to withdraw, isolate, and shut down, it's often the opposite of what supports healing. One of the things that helps us the most is reconnecting to other people you love. And the reverse is also true, he said. If someone you care about is struggling, don't give up on them. You hold the power to comfort loved ones that are in deep physical or emotional distress. I'm Dr. Sanjay Gupta, helping you live a better life.

0: continue. Tonight, mostly cloudy with a low of 62 degrees and light winds. For your Friday, rain continues, scattered showers and storms are possible with a high of 78 degrees. Southeast winds 5 to 10 miles per hour. And for Friday night, rain still continues with a low of 60 degrees. For your Saturday, high of 79 degrees with scattered rain continuing. For Storm Team 11, I'm meteorologist Hannah George.
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0: 101.5 WQUT, the Tri-Cities Classic Rock. George and the Destroyers, Bad to the Bone. And yes, it's Buzz. Goats did call back, and Mater said that bike night is canceled tonight in Kingsport at the Kingsport Moose Lodge. The Moose Riders, man, they had a big night planned tonight. They will cancel tonight. They'll do it again 1 week from tonight. And Goats said that the soup, beans, and cornbread will be on the menu 1 week from tonight. So, man, if you're on two wheels, make sure you drive safe. The streets are wet. Lots of rain headed to the area, and lots of great events on the way as well this weekend. I'm sure a lot of them will be rain or shine. And you can check out the events page because we are loaded with great stuff to do, including, as I mentioned, Asylum Suite, a free show tomorrow night at Tulips in Johnson City. And then they will actually be in Weber City in Virginia on Saturday night. Lots going on with QUT.
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7: There's something I'd like to talk to you about today, something that's been circulating on the internet that's become a real problem. 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They are designed to take your money. Now, a couple things you should keep in mind. If something sounds too good to be true, it probably is. When you look at these videos, if they don't seem natural, if there's something off about them, the audio or the video, it's probably AI generated. 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I promise you this, if I discover something incredible that you need to know about, I'm going to talk about it somewhere that you can easily find, not on some shady social media site. 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
2: Steve Gorman rocks, yeah. Bigfoot. I saw him. He's here in the woods of Michigan. Oh, by the way, it's Gonzo from Saginaw, Michigan.
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1: 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We're back on air in 10 seconds. 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
1: What do your friends think when you talk over Steve Gorman Rocks? Hold on. We'll let Elton John tell you.
2: Shut up. 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
1: 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Just listen. 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